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12: Oldies 107.7 Arn Pryor, 3-day forecast, a few clouds tonight, chance of showers, maybe thunder, low just 21. Sun cloud mix tomorrow, chance of afternoon showers and thunder, high 32. Sunshine penciled in for Saturday, high near 26. I'm Dan Blakely with Arn Pryor's breaking and local news.
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6: Oldies 107.7, Arne Pryor, three-day forecast. A few clouds tonight, chance of showers, maybe thunder, low just 21. Sun-cloud mix tomorrow, chance of afternoon showers and thunder, high 32. Sunshine penciled in for Saturday, high near 26. I'm Dan Blakely with Arne Pryor's breaking and local news.

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1: Oh, I am going to cry. Thank you so much. You have so made my day and for the whole week, too. So that's incredible. Thank you for the exciting, fun contest.
0: Congratulations, Julie, and thank you so much to everyone who took the time to play along. I certainly hope you had as much fun as we did. Keep listening for your next chance to be a big winner and to have some fun too, of course, right here on Oldies.
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7: Oldies 107.7 Arn Pryor, 3-day forecast. A few clouds tonight, chance of showers, maybe thunder, low just 21. Sun cloud mix tomorrow, chance of afternoon showers and thunder, high 32. Sunshine penciled in for Saturday, high near 26. I'm Dan Blakely with Arn Pryor's breaking and local news.

0: 4 weeks, 20 items, multiple individuals who were able to get all 20 in Bill's Morning Mayhem scavenger hunt, and one lucky $2,500 winner.
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1: Oh, I am going to cry. Thank you so much. You have so made my day and for the whole week, too. So that's incredible. Thank you for the exciting, fun contest.
0: Congratulations, Julie, and thank you so much to everyone who took the time to play along. I certainly hope you had as much fun as we did. Keep listening for your next chance to be a big winner. And to have some fun, too, of course, right here on Oldies.
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3: Oldies 107.7, Arne Pryor, three-day forecast. A few clouds tonight, chance of showers, maybe thunder, low just 21. Sun cloud mix tomorrow, chance of afternoon showers and thunder, high 32. Sunshine penciled in for Saturday, high near 26. I'm Dan Blakely with Arne Pryor's breaking and local news.

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0: 4 weeks, 20 items, multiple individuals who were able to get all 20 in Bill's Morning Mayhem scavenger hunt, and one lucky $2,500 winner.
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2: I'm sure by now you figured out why I'm calling Julie. You have won Bill's Morning Mayhem scavenger hunt, $2,500.
1: Oh, I am going to cry. Thank you so much. You have so made my day and for the whole week, too. So that's incredible. Thank you for the exciting, fun contest.
0: Congratulations, Julie. And thank you so much to everyone who took the time to play along. I certainly hope you had as much fun as we did. Keep listening for your next chance to be a big winner. And to have some fun, too, of course, right here on Oldies.
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1856, Salzburg, January 27th, Wolfgang Amadeus is born. 1761, at the age of 5, Amadeus begins composing. 1773, he writes his first piano concerto. 1782, Wolfgang Amadeus Mozart marries Constance Weber. 1784, Wolfgang Amadeus Mozart becomes a Freemason.

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1: Good morning and welcome into the Wake Up Call on this Friday morning. This is Lorena in for Chris this morning. The big story of the day before we get into some other things, Taylor Swift and Travis Kelce's wedding will reportedly begin at 5 this afternoon and stretch into the early hours of tomorrow morning, closing several blocks in the heart of Manhattan during the busy holiday weekend. Yeah, 4th of July. We will get into much more about that. But hey, let's take a look at this day in history first. It was on this day in 1608 that the city of Quebec was founded by Samuel de Champlain. 1608. In 1819 on this day, the first savings bank in the U.S., the Bank of Savings in New York City, opened up. They didn't get too creative with the name there, did they? The three-day Civil War Battle of Gettysburg, Pennsylvania, ended on this day in 1863 in a major victory for the North when Confederate troops retreated. It was on this day in 1940 that Abbott and Costello made their radio debut on NBC, replacing comedian Fred Allen for the remainder of the summer. In 1978 on this day, the U.S. Supreme Court ruled the FCC was within its authority to reprimand New York radio station WBAI-FM for broadcasting a George Carlin comedy routine. I wonder if he said some words he wasn't supposed to say. Some big movies opened on this day in history. It was on this day in 1985 that Back to the Future, starring our own Michael J. Fox and Christopher Lloyd, opened in U.S. theaters. And in 1990, Die Hard 2, starring Bruce Willis, opened in theaters. Looking at music history on this day, it was on this day in 1969 that ex-Rolling Stone Brian Jones was found dead in his swimming pool. The coroners cited high levels of alcohol and barbiturates in his blood and attributed the drowning to misadventure. And just 2 years later, in 1971, The Doors lead singer Jim Morrison died of an apparent heart attack in Paris at the age of 27. Some celebrity birthdays today. Tom Cruise turned 64 today. Actress and former TV host Olivia Munn is 46. Tony-nominated Broadway star and actor Patrick Wilson is 53. Montel Williams turns the big 70 today. And Jan Smithers, who many of us know and love as Bailey from WKRP fame, is 77 years old today. Every radio station has a Bailey. Here's a little tribute to her.
2: I mean, she's pretty good. I like her.
3: Bailey?
2: Sure, Les Bailey. Why not?
3: Now, wait a minute, Travis. She's young and inexperienced, and she's a woman,
2: Les?
4: Mr. Carlson, are you excited?
2: Yes, Bailey.
4: Isn't it great? Don't you just love the shading and the color of the flowers? Don't you just hate the shading and the color of the flowers?
2: Let me ask you something. What do you think of Ted Nugent?
4: Nugent. I think his music is loud and repetitive, and I think his stage manner is pretentious, rude, and obnoxious.
2: Fair enough.
0: It's important to get your morning started off right. 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

0: This is the Wake Up Call. While you're setting your goals for the day, we're keeping you up to date.
1: Good morning. Happy Friday. Wow, we arrived at Friday pretty quick, didn't we? So many people I was chatting with yesterday seemed to think yesterday was Monday and therefore today would only be Tuesday. But look at this, TGIF, everybody. It's nice to see. Well, today is Air Conditioning Appreciation Day. Oh my goodness, yes. I don't know how I would sleep without it. It's also International Plastic Bag Free Day, Belarus Independence Day, Disobedience Day, which encourages challenging unjust rules or conventions. So don't just run around doing bad things. And it is also Tom Cruise Day in honor of his birthday. Coming up, I want to tell you about the moccasin identifier and how it's bringing Indigenous history and treaty education to life for students right across this province. This is Lorena on the Wake Up Call.
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0: for making the wake-up call part of your morning routine.
1: Good morning. This is Lorena Dixon here on the wake-up call, in for Chris Soares. Chris will be back with you on Monday. The Moccasin Identifier is helping students across Ontario learn about Indigenous history, treaties, and the First Nations connected to the land where they live and go to school through one simple symbol, the moccasin. Created by Carolyn King, a member and former chief of the Mississauga of the Credit First Nation, the initiative began more than a decade ago as a way to make treaty education more accessible for students. Today, it provides kindergarten to grade 12 educational resources and has reached thousands of children through classroom visits and hands-on learning. King believes the moccasin is a powerful way to start conversations.
2: Well, the moccasins are just, might say, a tool. Really, we were out there talking about our treaties. As the Mississaugas, we have big area, big treaty area. So it became a tool for us to identify it. I think one of the best little tools to use.
1: The educational kits encourage students to discover whose traditional territory their school is on and which treaty area they live in. Lessons also explore how moccasin designs differ among Indigenous nations, reflecting local materials, landscapes, and cultural traditions. King says the program was designed to make Indigenous education engaging and easy for teachers to bring into the classroom. She says children love the activities and believes the project will make a lasting difference. And thank you so much to our Jeremy Hall for that story. Coming up, yes, more on the Taylor Swift, Travis Kelce wedding today, but some other stuff making headlines too. This is Lorena on the Wake Up Call.
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0: out of bed and getting your brain started. It's the Wake Up Call. These are Canada's news headlines this morning.
1: Good Friday morning, everyone. It's Lorena here with you on the Wake Up Call today, in for Chris Soares. Glad to have you along. And with that, Toronto's role in the 2026 FIFA World Cup has come to an end. The diverse and passionate city hosted 6 games in the World Cup tournament, welcoming everyone from the hometown Canadians to European powerhouses Portugal and Croatia to some of Africa's finest. The last game just wrapped up in the heat and humidity yesterday. Portugal beat Croatia 2-1 in their World Cup round of 32 match after Croatia had a goal disallowed with seconds left on the clock. Of course, World Cup action is far from over. Canada plays again tomorrow at 1 p.m. against Morocco. Well, it is wedding day for Taylor Swift and Travis Kelce. According to the New York Post, who probably paid a lot of money for this information, the schedule of the rumored wedding looks like this. The event at Madison Square Garden will last over 10 hours. There was a rehearsal dinner with about 100 guests last night. Doors open for the guests today around 3:30 in the afternoon, with cocktail hour beginning at 4 on the 6th floor concourse. Over 1,000 guests are expected, including Selena Gomez, Zoe Kravitz, Ed Sheeran, the Haim sisters, and many, many more. The ceremony should start between 5 and 5:30 on the arena floor. It appears they have built a massive castle inside Madison Square Garden for the wedding. And then after the wedding, the reception should kick off around 6:30, we hear. It's expected to end around 2 in the morning. Stevie Nicks and Tim McGraw will perform. Taylor will have multiple outfit changes during the wedding. And honestly, I cannot wait to see her dress, the main wedding dress. I bet it's going to be some kind of beautiful ball gown. It has to be. It's Taylor Swift. Well, thank you so much for humoring me, and it's been fun the past couple days on the Wake Up Call. Chris Soares will be back with you on Monday. Have a great weekend.
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1: It's Friday, July 3rd. Good morning, I'm Casey Egan. News is next. First, an oldies local weather alert. Renfrew County will not see much relief from hot and humid conditions continuing in the region today. Environment Canada says their heat warning for the Ottawa Valley will stretch through Friday. While the hottest conditions have passed, temperatures are still expected to reach above 30 degrees Celsius, with Humidex values approaching 40. The Weather Agency reminds the public to take action to protect themselves and others from extreme heat, limit direct exposure to the sun and heat, and wear lightweight, light-colored, and loose-fitting clothing. A new group of young entrepreneurs is getting a boost this summer in Renfrew County. Enterprise Renfrew County has introduced the 7 students taking part in the 2026 Summer Company Program. Participants receive mentorship, business training, and startup funding while operating their own businesses during the summer months. The businesses cover everything from pottery and wood making to garden services and handcrafted products, with vendor appearances planned across the county. Another local senior citizen has been recognized for their contributions to the community. Barrie's Bay's Teresa Prince was selected as a 2026 Ontario Senior Award winner for Madawaska Valley. The award is given annually to the senior resident who enriches the social, cultural, or civic life of their community. She was instrumental in the research behind the municipality's historical plaques and the numerous vignettes and videos at the local railway station museum. And the town of Renfrew is praising the local Lions Club for recent work to an important place for pet owners. Volunteers with the Lions Club recently made much-anticipated repairs to the main entrance of their dog park inside Mattaway Park, keeping what has become an invaluable space for pet owners safe to use. Club member Diana LaRocque previously explained its importance to our news desk.
2: The dog park opened on June 20th, 2013 to humans and their pets and their dogs. So we're hoping that we can get some renovations done there, and if people want to come out and help us and help the town, that would be great.
1: The dog park is the only public space in town that local pets can be legally taken off leash. In sports, registration is open right now for Armfire Minor Hockey. Sign up on the association's website. At the FIFA World Cup's round of 32, Spain beat Australia 3-0, Portugal beat Croatia 2-1, and Switzerland beat Algeria 2-0. And in basketball, the Toronto Raptors signed Kyle Lowry to a one-day contract so he can retire a Raptor. Lowry helped lead the team to its only championship in 2019. The next time you're scrolling through your phone, visit armprirtoday.ca to see what the Ottawa Valley is talking about. Your Ottawa Valley three-day forecast is next.
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1: Oldies 107.7, Armprior's three-day forecast. A heat warning from Environment Canada continues today. Sunshine early today with increasing cloudiness this morning and a chance of showers or a thunderstorm this afternoon. A high of 31 degrees, the Humidex near 38. Then tonight, partly cloudy with a chance of showers or thunderstorm this evening, a low of 20. Tomorrow, a mix of sun and cloud with another chance of showers in the morning, becoming sunny in the afternoon. A high of 27, feeling like 29. And on Sunday, a mix of sun and cloud with a high of 28. Right now, it's 22 degrees, feeling like 28. Today's UV index will be at 9 or very high. 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I'm Casey Egan. 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

Fears on Oldies with Bill Porter in the Oldies Morning Edition for your Friday, this 3rd of July. Still hot. Very hot, isn't it? Temperatures should become more reasonable, looks like, heading into next week. We'll keep our fingers crossed. Lovely that a weekend is just about here, though, after a day off on Wednesday. Here's Men Without Hats on Oldies.

0: The Oldies Morning Edition with Bill Porter. Five things you should know.
1: Canada will wear their all-black kits for tomorrow's round of 16 clash against Morocco, with the team hoping to find more success in the jerseys. Canada has gone 2-0-0 wearing the kits so far at the 2026 FIFA World Cup. Will Ferrell is the latest underwear model for Kim Kardashian's Skims. He posed in character as pro golfer Lonnie Hawkins from his upcoming Netflix series, The Hawk. Sony announced that as of January 2028, new PlayStation games will no longer be released on physical discs. Players will still be able to buy games in store, but will receive digital download codes instead. The decision follows Rockstar's announcement that the latest Grand Theft Auto will also launch without a disc. The main reason Will Smith did The Fresh Prince of Bel-Air was that he owed $2.8 million in back taxes and needed the money. 70% of his pay for the first three seasons of the show was garnished by the IRS. And if you spell out every number, 8 is the first number alphabetically, 0 is the last, and 1 billion is the first number that has a B. I'm Bill Porter, and those are five things you should know.
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0: days won't be shopping malls or big venues. They'll be community spaces where neighbors come together. If you're in the mood to browse, snack, and catch some live entertainment, the Heart of Renfrew Market is back tonight. Lowe Square fills up with local farmers, artisans, makers, and small businesses. And once you've explored the market, you can settle in for the weekly Music in the Square concert. Young tech enthusiasts have something to look forward to this afternoon, too. The Renfrew Public Library is hosting another Fiero coding workshop, where kids and teens can build their programming skills with one-on-one guidance in a fun, hands-on setting. And if music is more your style, Friday Night Live continues at Dragonfly Golf Links with the Emily Haas Duo performing at Lanyon's Lounge. Saturday brings a couple of great reasons to hit the road. The Calabogie Market's annual classic car show pairs rows of vintage vehicles with more than 60 vendors, live music, and support for the Calabogie Food Bank. 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Or, if a slower pace sounds better, stop by the Bristol Market for fresh local produce, meat, and eggs straight from area farms. And one quick sports note, Arden Prior Minor Hockey has opened registration for the 2026-27 season, so families can now sign up online. 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Just click the 48 in the news feed. I'm Steve Berard, and that's what's happening around town.
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1: Oldies 107.7, Arden Prior's three-day forecast. A heat warning from Environment Canada continues today. Sunshine early today with increasing cloudiness this morning and a chance of showers or a thunderstorm this afternoon. A high of 31 degrees, the humidex near 38. Then tonight, partly cloudy with a chance of showers or thunderstorm this evening, a low of 20. Tomorrow, a mix of sun and cloud with another chance of showers in the morning, becoming sunny in the afternoon, a high of 27, feeling like 29. And on Sunday, a mix of sun and cloud with a high of 28. Right now, it's 22 degrees, feeling like 28. Today's UV index will be at 9 or very high. 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I'm Casey Egan. It's the 70s, 80s, and more.

Sign of the Gypsy Queen, April Wine, here on Oldies, hits of the 70s, 80s, and more for your Friday as we count down to another weekend. I think with temperatures like this and all the heat warnings and thunderstorm watches and stuff, I think we're allowed to have ice cream for breakfast, right? How does that sound? I think if we're going to do it, now is the best time. Cookies and cream, the favorite flavor of millennials and Gen X. Baby boomers still prefer chocolate. Fine Young Cannibals, driving you crazy on Oldies.

Mob Fool, hits of the 70s, 80s, and more right here for your Friday. Feels good to be at a Friday already. I think we deserve a Friday, though, after this week, right? All the weather and the heat and all that stuff. We were talking a few minutes ago about ice cream for breakfast. And, you know, I haven't tried this new Tragically Chip flavor that Kawartha Dairy put out. Have you tried it yet? It's like the most Canadian ice cream you can find. Used to be the maple one, but now definitely this one. And, you know, I think that would have been a nice start to Canada Day. If I was thinking, I would have picked some up and had that for breakfast on Canada Day. But, yeah, I'm still on the ice cream for breakfast train this morning. You should probably have something with, you know, some other nutrients in it along with said ice cream. But go for it. First weekend of July is coming our way. Looks like it's going to be a hot one. Looks like temperatures, though, are going to settle down as we start into next week. So we've maybe got a couple of more days of this crazy humid, chance of thunderstorms and all that stuff at every single moment, heat warnings, all of that. But by the time we hit Monday, we should be back to more reasonable temperatures. Or maybe we'll be back to people complaining that it's not warm enough and it's summertime. I don't know. Some people love this weather. For me, it just makes everything feel like so much more of a task, doesn't it? The simplest things, you go outside to do something so easy and you just start sweating right away. And then you feel lethargic after from the heat. And yeah, not a big fan when it gets to above 40 with the Humidex. How about you? Are you digging this weather right now? Have you found a great way to beat the heat? Maybe there's something we're all missing to make this weather feel more reasonable. You can shoot me a text at 1-888-668-0967. As we head into the weekend, we will have a look at what's good. We'll also check pinpoint weather coming up. Heard so

0: From the armprior today.ca newsroom, here's what's good in armprior.
1: Good morning, I'm Casey Egan in the armprior today.ca newsroom with what's good in armprior and the valley. The fourth annual Don Sutherland Memorial Slow Pitch Tournament will be held Saturday at the Stafford Ball Diamond in Pembroke, with proceeds supporting the Kidney Walk. The event honors Don Suds Sutherland, who battled polycystic kidney disease before receiving a kidney transplant from his wife, Kathy. Daughter Heather Sutherland remembers the day that both parents went into surgery all too well.
2: It was a scary day having both parents go into a pretty major surgery, but wow, like what a show of love and support, and you know, such great role models for us in that regard.
1: The Sutherland family has raised more than $83,000 for kidney programs and research in the Ottawa Valley. You can read more about the event at armpriortoday.ca. Your three-day forecast is next.
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1: Pinpoint weather. Oldies 107.7, Armprior's three-day forecast. A heat warning from Environment Canada continues today. Sunshine early today with increasing cloudiness this morning, and a chance of showers or a thunderstorm this afternoon. A high of 31 degrees, the humidex near 38. Then tonight, partly cloudy with a chance of showers or thunderstorm this evening, a low of 20. Tomorrow, a mix of sun and cloud with another chance of showers in the morning, becoming sunny in the afternoon, a high of 27, feeling like 29. And on Sunday, a mix of sun and cloud with a high of 28. Right now, it's 22 degrees, feeling like 28. Today's UV index will be at 9 or very high. 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I'm Casey Egan. It's the 70s, 80s, and more.

Justin and to Neil. That's Love Will Keep Us Together. Here on the Oldies Morning Edition, the most music in the morning for your Friday. Hits of the 70s, 80s, and more. And Bill Porter, too. Good morning. Speaking of love and staying together, your genes may actually influence whether you are destined for divorce. We're going to talk more about this next hour. Can you believe it? There may be absolutely nothing you can do. I don't know if I believe it. Anyway, we'll dig a little deeper into that coming up. We've also got today's impossible question for you just after 7 o'clock. It has to do with something we would like to keep forever. So we'll wake our brains up together, get set to get into our first July weekend. Taylor Swift wedding weekend. Taylor and Travis doing their thing. Madison Square Garden. And apparently, I guess to bring some good karma maybe to their... you know, new marriage. They donated like $26 million to charities this week ahead of their wedding. So that's kind of cool. 20 charities reap the benefits of them getting married. What would you get for a wedding gift for somebody like Travis Kelce or Taylor Swift? I mean, they can have anything they want. They probably do have everything they want. There's probably no registry, right? Is that tacky when you're a billionaire couple basically together to put out a... They don't need the kitchen stuff and the towel sets and the sheets and all that sort of thing. Anyway, I'm looking forward to seeing, you know, how this all goes down and just how big of an event it is going to be. Probably the wedding of the year for 2026, I'm thinking. 5440's I Go Blind. The 70s, 80s, and more on Old

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1: It's Friday, July 3rd. Good morning, I'm Casey Egan. News is next. First, an Oldies local weather alert. Environment Canada's heat warning will continue locally as sweltering conditions persist in the Ottawa Valley. The weather agency says temperatures will reach into the low 30s today, feeling several degrees warmer with the humidity. Residents are urged to avoid exposure to the heat and watch for the signs of heat exhaustion in themselves and others, including nausea, dizziness, thirst, dark urine, and fatigue. If you experience symptoms, stop what you're doing and drink water. It will be a grand parade later this year for the people at Renfrew and Area Seniors Home Support. The volunteer-based group says they are committing to be part of the grand parade fundraising walk in September as they raise money to support programming for aging residents at their downtown lounge. Community members can donate or register teams ahead of the walk at the office or online. They are also looking for volunteers to help with recruiting teams and helping with the walk itself. There's a science to a task that might seem both daunting and onerous. Every year, Ardpriory residents may notice portions of the town's sidewalk network emblazoned with paint markings. It's a summer student project with a purpose, according to engineer Patrick Foley.
2: We meet our minimum maintenance standard by going out, marking every hazard, so every crack that exceeds 3/4 of an inch. So the yellow is minor cracks, and everything else would be major cracks.
1: Sidewalk repairs are more likely to occur on routes where no scheduled street reconstruction is imminent. And seven young entrepreneurs are turning business ideas into reality through this year's summer company program in Renfrew County. Enterprise Renfrew County says students between the ages of 15 and 29 will receive training and up to $3,000 in funding to help launch and grow their business over the summer. In sports, registration is open right now for Ardpriory Minor Hockey. Sign up on the association's website. At the FIFA World Cup's round of 32, Spain beat Australia 3-0, Portugal beat Croatia 2-1. And Switzerland beat Algeria 2-0. And in basketball, the Toronto Raptors signed Kyle Lowry to a one-day contract so he can retire a Raptor. Lowry helped lead the team to its only championship in 2019. The next time you're scrolling through your phone, visit armpriortoday.ca to see what the Ottawa Valley is talking about. Your Ottawa Valley three-day forecast is next.
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1: Pinpoint Weather. Oldies 107.7, Armpire's 3-day forecast. A heat warning from Environment Canada continues today. Sunshine early today with increasing cloudiness this morning, and a chance of showers or a thunderstorm this afternoon. A high of 31 degrees, the humidex near 38. Then tonight, partly cloudy with a chance of showers or thunderstorm this evening, a low of 20. Tomorrow, a mix of sun and cloud with another chance of showers in the morning, becoming sunny in the afternoon. A high of 27, feeling like 29. And on Sunday, a mix of sun and cloud with a high of 28. Right now, it's 22 degrees, feeling like 28. Today's UV index will be at 9 or very high. 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I'm Casey Egan. It's the 70s, 80s, and more.
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It's the Oldies Morning Edition with Bill Porter is on. 3rd of July, first weekend of July coming our way. Hope you're having a great Friday so far as we wake our brains up to take on the day. In a new survey, 53% of people said they would keep this forever if they had the option. Keep what? The answer before 8. Rick Emmett and Triumph Now. Somebody's out there on Oldies.

Somebody's out there. Triumph on Oldies with Bill Porter. It's the Oldies Morning Edition, and hopefully that somebody has a pool, and they're going to invite you over today or tomorrow. Help deal with this heat wave that we are in. Things should be back to normal by Monday. Regular summer warm temperatures. But not like this. This is wild. We're not going to spend all morning talking about the weather. I promise you that. But we are keeping an eye on pinpoint weather. So stick around for the details. Plus, we will get into the 48. Have a little peek at things that you can get up to today and this weekend. We started talking about this last hour. Scientists say that the genes you inherit, how crazy is this? The genes you inherit may influence whether you're more likely to split from your partner or stay together. That's right, you could be destined for divorce because of your genetics. I'm still trying to understand all this, but apparently researchers found that certain genetic traits linked to higher education, greater well-being, and having children later in life were associated with more stable relationships. Genetics. I don't know. Do you agree or do you disagree? I think it just depends on how much effort you want to put in, right? Every relationship is effort. That whole give and take thing, it's very real. I also think that, watching relationships either grow together or grow apart, whether it be as a child or a young adult or even as an adult, sort of influences our behavior as well, right? You kind of take from your surroundings. But genes may actually influence, the ones you inherit, may influence whether you're more likely to split from your partner or not. Isn't that wild? Things that scientists are figuring out these days, I don't know. Your impossible question, the answer before 8. In a new survey, 53% of people said they would keep this forever if they had the option. Maybe it's your partner. Maybe that's what you're thinking. I'll give you a hint, that's not the answer. Boney M's Rasputin, the 70s, 80s, and more as the count.

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2: Good morning, I'm Casey Egan. Here's what's coming up over the next 48 hours. It's everything you need to know.
3: Whether you're hoping to discover something new, meet a few neighbors, or even take the next step in your career, the next couple of days have plenty of opportunities to get out and be part of the community. 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If fresh local food is what gets you out on a Saturday morning, the Bristol Market is back with locally grown produce, meat, and eggs from area farms. It's an easy way to stock up for the week while supporting local producers. Back in Renfrew tonight, the Heart of Renfrew Market once again turns Low Square into a lively evening gathering with local vendors, artisans, and farmers, and the atmosphere keeps going with another Music in the Square concert. Or if your ideal Friday includes live music with a more relaxed setting, the Emily Haas Duo takes the stage for Friday Night Live at Dragonfly Golf Links. There's also an opportunity this Saturday to think about what's next professionally. The Algonquins of Pickwocknagon and AECON are hosting a job fair at the Maqua Community Center, where job seekers can connect with employers, explore training opportunities, and learn about upcoming construction and infrastructure projects. And for younger residents, the Renfrew Public Library's Fiero Coding Workshop continues this afternoon, giving kids and teens a chance to build programming skills with one-on-one guidance. And before we go, a quick sports note. Registration is now open for the 2026-27 Arnprior minor hockey season through the association's website. You can get all the details on these events and more at arnpriortoday.ca. Just click the 48 in the news feed. I'm Steve Berard, and that's what's happening around town.
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9: Pinpoint Weather. Oldies 107.7, Arnprior's 3-day forecast. A heat warning from Environment Canada continues today. Sunshine early today with increasing cloudiness this morning, and a chance of showers or a thunderstorm this afternoon. A high of 31 degrees, the humidex near 38. Then tonight, partly cloudy with a chance of showers or thunderstorm this evening, a low of 20. Tomorrow, a mix of sun and cloud with another chance of showers in the morning, becoming sunny in the afternoon. A high of 27, feeling like 29. And on Sunday, a mix of sun and cloud with a high of 28. Right now, it's 22 degrees, feeling like 28. Today's UV index will be at 9 or very high. 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I'm Casey Egan. It's the 70s, 80s, and more.

emotional here on Oldies, the 70s, 80s, and more. And Bill Porter on your radio in a big soccer game tomorrow. Have you been following the FIFA World Cup? Apparently, Canada will wear their all-black kits for their game coming up tomorrow afternoon. More on that, part of five things you should know a little later this hour. We'll answer today's impossible question, too. In a new survey, 53% of people said they would keep this forever if they had the option. What is it? The spoons now on

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0: Goldie's Morning Edition with Bill Porter. Five things you should know.
1: Canada will wear their all-black kits for tomorrow's round of 16 clash against Morocco, with the team hoping to find more success in the jerseys. Canada has gone 2-0-0 wearing the kits so far at the 2026 FIFA World Cup. Will Ferrell is the latest underwear model for Kim Kardashian's Skims. He posed in character as pro golfer Lonnie Hawkins from his upcoming Netflix series, The Hawk. Sony announced that as of January 2028, new PlayStation games will no longer be released on physical discs. Players will still be able to buy games in store, but will receive digital download codes instead. The decision follows Rockstar's announcement that the latest Grand Theft Auto will also launch without a disc. The main reason Will Smith did The Fresh Prince of Bel-Air was that he owed $2.8 million in back taxes and needed the money. 70% of his pay for the first three seasons of the show was garnished by the IRS. And if you spell out every number, 8 is the first number alphabetically, 0 is the last, and 1 billion is the first number that has a B. I'm Bill Porter, and those are five things you should know.
0: Drop off the kids, crank up the tunes. 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

0: From the armprioritoday.ca newsroom, here's what's good in Armprior.
1: Good morning, I'm Casey Egan in the armprioritoday.ca newsroom with what's good in Armprior in the Valley. Players and spectators are invited to make the trip to Pembroke on Saturday for the Don Sutherland Memorial Slow Pitch Tournament, with games beginning at 9 a.m. Organizers hope to match previous fundraising totals despite a smaller four-team format this year. Don's daughter, Heather, says that baseball and her dad are synonymous with one another.
2: Dad played ball my whole life. He played out in Allison Fraser. He played on the Cougars team in the men's league. And it was a big part of our lives growing up. Mom would score the games. She often did stats for all the guys at the end of the year because Dad was the coach and the treasurer and all the things. He's very involved in the league.
1: All proceeds will support the Pembroke Kidney Walk, helping fund patient support programs, financial assistance, and kidney disease research. You can read more about the event at armprioritoday.ca. Your three-day forecast is next.
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5: 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A question here from Stuart, who always has a vegetable garden that thrives. The one thing he hasn't had success with is garlic. He says it's personal now. 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
6: Garlic is counterintuitive. 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That's not true. 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Garlic that has been grown to be grown, not the garlic that you might buy at the supermarket or wherever you buy your garlic. A good place to buy organic garlic for planting is at a farmer's market, and that's where I get all of mine. Now, it's an old story because I've been replanting my garlic now for 10 years. Same garlic. I just hang on to 10% of the crop. Plant it in late October, early November. Mulch it with lots of fallen leaves. In the spring, leave them alone. Keep them weed free. In July, they bolt up with a pigtail, sometimes called scapes. Again, back to the farmer's market, you might see garlic scapes for sale, and they're not cheap in July. You cut all those off to maximize the size of the bulbs. You harvest the bulbs the second or third week of August, depending on where you live. 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So a shed, even the garage, is a good place. And then you begin giving them away or consuming them, or they're ready for consumption by November, early December. So counterintuitive. You're planting at the exact opposite of the planting season. You're harvesting in a very unusual time, too, relative to everything else that's going on.
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1: Oldies 107.7, Armpire's three-day forecast. A heat warning from Environment Canada continues today. Sunshine early today with increasing cloudiness this morning, and a chance of showers or a thunderstorm this afternoon. A high of 31 degrees, the humidex near 38. Then tonight, partly cloudy with a chance of showers or thunderstorm this evening, a low of 20. Tomorrow, a mix of sun and cloud with another chance of showers in the morning, becoming sunny in the afternoon. A high of 27, feeling like 29. And on Sunday, a mix of sun and cloud with a high of 28. Right now, it's 24 degrees, feeling like 30. Today's UV index will be at 9 or very high. 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I'm Casey Egan. It's the 70s, 80s, and more.

Jackson on Oldies, and the biopic Michael has set a record, $997 million or something it's made since it was released, like, what, a month ago? Maybe 2 months ago now, and that's a record when it comes to biopics. Somebody's getting rich. Maybe a bunch of people are. I'm Bill Porter. Good morning. Let's check out the answer to today's impossible question as we get closer to 8 o'clock on your Friday. In a new survey, 53% of people said they would keep this forever if they had the option. What is it? Notice I said what. We learned earlier it's not your partner or your spouse. Now, hopefully that percentage is higher, but again, we were talking about divorce earlier this hour. Maybe not. I don't know. What do you think? The answer, your current car. The car you're driving right now, if you could keep it forever, if mileage and all that stuff and sinking a bunch of money into keeping it on the road wasn't a thing, would you keep it forever? I think it's winters here, right, that do the number on our vehicles. They rust and the salt and the cold and the heat and all that stuff. You know, it's just not good, and they don't last forever. But what do you think? Is there a vehicle maybe you had in the past that you wish you could have driven forever because you just loved it so much and nothing has compared since? It's a really interesting answer. Anyway, working our way towards your weekend after a Wednesday off, so this is kind of nice. Another break, we can all use it. A little break from the heat, I think we could use too. That's coming, I think, Sunday or Monday. Dirty Water, this is Rockin' High. That's the Oldies Morning Edition. Continue.

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1: It's Friday, July 3rd. Good morning, I'm Casey Egan. News is next. First, an Oldies local weather alert. Renfrew County will not see much relief from hot and humid conditions continuing in the region today. Environment Canada says their heat warning for the Ottawa Valley will stretch through Friday. While the hottest conditions have passed, temperatures are still expected to reach above 30 degrees Celsius, with Humidex values approaching 40. The weather agency reminds the public to take action to protect themselves and others from extreme heat, limit direct exposure to the sun and heat, and wear lightweight, light-colored, and loose-fitting clothing. A new group of young entrepreneurs is getting a boost this summer in Renfrew County. Enterprise Renfrew County has introduced the 7 students taking part in the 2026 Summer Company Program. Participants receive mentorship, business training, and startup funding while operating their own businesses during the summer months. The businesses cover everything from pottery and wood making to garden services and handcrafted products, with vendor appearances planned across the county. Another local senior citizen has been recognized for their contributions to the community. Barrie-based Teresa Prince was selected as a 2026 Ontario Senior Award winner for Madawaska Valley. The award is given annually to the senior resident who enriches the social, cultural, or civic life of their community. She was instrumental in the research behind the municipality's historical plaques and the numerous vignettes and videos at the local railway station museum. And the town of Renfrew is praising the local Lions Club for recent work to an important place for pet owners. Volunteers with the Lions Club recently made much-anticipated repairs to the main entrance of their dog park inside Mattaway Park, keeping what has become an invaluable space for pet owners safe to use. Club member Diana LaRocque previously explained its importance to our news desk.
2: The dog park opened on June 20th, 2013 to humans and their pets and their dogs. So we're hoping that we can get some renovations done there, and if people want to come out and help us and help the town, that would be great.
1: The dog park is the only public space in town that local pets can be legally taken off leash. In sports, registration is open right now for Armprior Minor Hockey. 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At the FIFA World Cup's round of 32, Spain beat Australia 3-0, Portugal beat Croatia 2-1, and Switzerland beat Algeria 2-0. And in basketball, the Toronto Raptors signed Kyle Lowry to a one-day contract so he can retire a Raptor. Lowry helped lead the team to its only championship in 2019. The next time you're scrolling through your phone, visit armpriortoday.ca to see what the Ottawa Valley is talking about. Your Ottawa Valley three-day forecast is next.
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1: Oldies 107.7, Armprior's 3-day forecast. A heat warning from Environment Canada continues today. Sunshine early today with increasing cloudiness this morning, and a chance of showers or a thunderstorm this afternoon. A high of 31 degrees, the humidex near 38. Then tonight, partly cloudy with a chance of showers or thunderstorm this evening, a low of 20. Tomorrow, a mix of sun and cloud with another chance of showers in the morning, becoming sunny in the afternoon, a high of 27, feeling like 29. And on Sunday, a mix of sun and cloud with a high of 28. Right now it's 24 degrees, feeling like 30. Today's UV index will be at 9 or very high. 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

0: Cause I gotta have faith. I gotta have faith. Cause I gotta have faith.
1: It is the Oldies Morning Edition for your Friday. Bill Porter on your radio, the weekend coming. Five things you should know in just a couple of minutes. No more discs when it comes to PlayStation. We'll also talk to Fresh Prince of Bel-Air. And later

0: the Oldies Morning Edition with Bill Porter. Five things you should know.
1: Canada will wear their all-black kits for tomorrow's round of 16 clash against Morocco, with the team hoping to find more success in the jerseys. Canada has gone 2-0-0 wearing the kits so far at the 2026 FIFA World Cup. Will Ferrell is the latest underwear model for Kim Kardashian's Skims. He posed in character as pro golfer Lonnie Hawkins from his upcoming Netflix series, The Hawk. Sony announced that as of January 2028, new PlayStation games will no longer be released on physical discs. Players will still be able to buy games in store, but will receive digital download codes instead. The decision follows Rockstar's announcement that the latest Grand Theft Auto will also launch without a disc. The main reason Will Smith did The Fresh Prince of Bel-Air was that he owed $2.8 million in back taxes and needed the money. 70% of his pay for the first three seasons of the show was garnished by the IRS. And if you spell out every number, 8 is the first number alphabetically, 0 is the last, and 1 billion is the first number that has a B. I'm Bill Porter, and those are five things you should know.
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1: Good morning, I'm Casey Egan. Here's what's coming up over the next 48 hours. It's everything you need to know.
2: Some of the busiest places around the valley over the next couple of days won't be shopping malls or big venues. They'll be community spaces where neighbors come together. If you're in the mood to browse, snack, and catch some live entertainment, the Heart of Renfrew Market is back tonight. Lowe Square fills up with local farmers, artisans, makers, and small businesses. And once you've explored the market, you can settle in for the weekly Music in the Square concert. Young tech enthusiasts have something to look forward to this afternoon, too. The Renfrew Public Library is hosting another Fiero coding workshop, where kids and teens can build their programming skills with one-on-one guidance in a fun, hands-on setting. And if music is more your style, Friday Night Live continues at Dragonfly Golf Links with the Emily Haas Duo performing at Lanyon's Lounge. Saturday brings a couple of great reasons to hit the road. The Calabogie Market's annual classic car show pairs rows of vintage vehicles with more than 60 vendors, live music, and support for the Calabogie Food Bank. If you're thinking about your next career move, the job fair at Maqua Community Center offers a chance to meet employers, hand out resumes, and learn about opportunities in construction and infrastructure. Or, if a slower pace sounds better, stop by the Bristol Market for fresh local produce, meat, and eggs straight from area farms. And one quick sports note, Arnprior Minor Hockey has opened registration for the 2026-27 season, so families can now sign up online. You can get all the details on these events and more at arnpriortoday.ca. Just click the 48 in the news feed. I'm Steve Berard, and that's what's happening around town.
1: Renfrew and Arnprior's three-day weather is next.
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1: weather. Oldies 107.7, Arm Pryor's 3-day forecast. A heat warning from Environment Canada continues today. Sunshine early today with increasing cloudiness this morning and a chance of showers or a thunderstorm this afternoon. A high of 31 degrees, the humidex near 38. Then tonight, partly cloudy with a chance of showers or thunderstorm this evening, a low of 20. Tomorrow, a mix of sun and cloud with another chance of showers in the morning, becoming sunny in the afternoon, a high of 27, feeling like 29. And on Sunday, a mix of sun and cloud with a high of 28. Right now, it's 24 degrees, feeling like 30. Today's UV index will be at 9 or very high. 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I'm Casey Egan. It's the 70s, 80s, and more.

as the most music in the morning continues for your Friday. The countdown to the weekend is on. It's Bill Porter, the Oldies Morning Edition. Are you planning on getting on an airplane this summer? You know those gray bins you got to put your stuff in when you go through security? There are things you should not put in there. We'll talk about that coming up. Hootie and his Blowfish. Only Want to Be With You. Hits of the 70s, 80s, and more on

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Second thought, keep your distance, all right? It's too hot already without, you know, body heat so close. It's Bill Porter. Good morning. Yeah, we've got another warm one today. Tomorrow looks like it'll be a warm one. Sunday, a little more reasonable. And then when we get into next week, temperatures that we're used to this time of year. That, you know, don't make us angry when we walk out the front door. Am I the only one? I don't mind the heat, I guess. It just depends on how long I'm stuck in it for. And how prepared. You got to be prepared. Just like in winter. You know, we always prepare for cold days in winter. I don't think we are as good at preparing for warm days. You know, there's things you can do that will totally make your life better and easier on these hot days. But air conditioning, I still think, is number one. And make sure you drink lots of water. That's important, too. Hey, summer travel season is upon us. Being at the airport itself can be very stressful for some. According to travel experts, you should never put certain items in those gray bins. You know, the ones you have to put through security when you're at the airport? Wallets and cash being the first. They say take all your cash, put it in your wallet, then put your wallet inside a bag, meaning like if you've got a backpack or a carry-on or something, put it in there. If your loose cash is lost inside one of those machines, you won't get it back, apparently, which is strange to me. I guess they just don't want to go opening up, tampering with those security machines, so your money's gone. Yeah, same with your passport or ID. Same as your wallet, right? You should just put it safely in a bag and keep it there. Your phone is another one. Apparently, those security lines are the number one place for stolen cell phones. I had never heard this before, but I always just plunk mine in the bin. But, yeah, I guess if it's inside a bag or something, that's still okay. Watches and jewelry. Are you sensing a pattern here? Like I am, basically anything small and valuable. Loose lithium batteries or power banks are also something you shouldn't put in there. But I don't even think... I don't know what you're supposed to do with those, because you're not supposed to put them in your checked luggage. So I don't know. I'm very confused on this one. And finally, they say headphones, glasses, and neck pillows. You should never put those in the security bins at the airport. And this is a little different. It's got nothing to do with theft, you know, or losing them. It's because those bins are apparently so loaded with germs, and all of those items are about to touch your face. So you don't want to, put them directly in there and get all those germs and stuff all over them, and then, you know, get all those germs all over yourself and ruin that vacation that you've worked so hard for and have been waiting for so long, all because of some germy, never gets cleaned bin at the airport security check-in thing. Travel plans, don't forget, our StayKA website is live. Lots of things to see and do all over the province. Some great deals there, too. You can go to MBC Staycation, M as in music, BC Staycation for all the details. Speaking of M, Martha and the Muffins, Echo Beach on Oldies.

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1: Good morning, I'm Casey Egan in the armprioretoday.ca newsroom with what's good in Armprior and the Valley. The 4th annual Don Sutherland Memorial Slow Pitch Tournament will be held Saturday at the Stafford Ball Diamond in Pembroke, with proceeds supporting the Kidney Walk. The event honors Don Suds Sutherland, who battled polycystic kidney disease before receiving a kidney transplant from his wife, Kathy. Daughter Heather Sutherland remembers the day that both parents went into surgery all too well.
2: It was a scary day having both parents go into a pretty major surgery, but wow, like what a show of love and support and, you know, such great role models for us in that regard.
1: The Sutherland family has raised more than $83,000 for kidney programs and research in the Ottawa Valley. You can read more about the event at armpriortoday.ca. Your three-day forecast is next.
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1: Oldies 107.7, Armprior's three-day forecast. A heat warning from Environment Canada continues today. Sunshine early today with increasing cloudiness this morning, and a chance of showers or a thunderstorm this afternoon. A high of 31 degrees, the humidex near 38. Then tonight, partly cloudy with a chance of showers or thunderstorm this evening, a low of 20. Tomorrow, a mix of sun and cloud with another chance of showers in the morning, becoming sunny in the afternoon, a high of 27, feeling like 29. And on Sunday, a mix of sun and cloud with a high of 28. Right now it's 24 degrees, feeling like 30. Today's UV index will be at 9 or very high. 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I'm Casey Egan. It's the 70s, 80s, and more.

Madonna taking you there like a prayer. The 70s, 80s, and more here on Oldies and the Oldies 9 to 5. No repeat workday for your Friday. All ready to go. Yes, bring on the weekend. Kind of nice having a midweek break, isn't it? And then the weekend's here already. I think we need to throw a few more of those into the mix somehow. A few more Wednesdays. Maybe if you're, you know, you have a limited number of holidays for the summer and you're realizing that this week has been great because you had Wednesday off. Maybe instead of taking like a week off and burning through a bunch of your holidays, just take a bunch of Wednesdays and sort of split the week up. I think we are on to something here, don't you? Appreciate you joining me this morning. I was reading this morning that the world now has 3,302 billionaires. Yeah, just over 3,300 billionaires out there. I guess that's why these Ancestry.com, you know, swab your saliva kit things are so popular these days. We want to know if we're related to one of these people that are rich. Have a great weekend. I'll talk to you Monday morning starting at 6. Try and stay cool, all right? Lunatic Fringe, this is Red Rider on Oldies. And Port.

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1: A heat warning from Environment Canada remains in effect across the Ottawa Valley, as the Weather Agency urges the public to watch for the signs of heat exhaustion and heat stroke in themselves and others today. Enterprise Renfrew County has introduced 7 new students who are taking part in their 2026 Summer Company Program, receiving mentorship, business training, and startup funding to operate their own business during the summer months. 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
5: Pinpoint weather. Oldies 107.7, Arm Pryor's 3-day forecast. Increasingly cloudy this morning with a chance of showers or a thunderstorm this afternoon. A high of 31 degrees, the humidex at 38. Then tonight, partly cloudy with another chance of showers or a thunderstorm this evening. A low of 20. Tomorrow, a mix of sun and cloud with a chance for showers in the morning, becoming sunny in the afternoon. A high of 27, feeling like 29. And on Sunday, a mix of sun and cloud with a high of 28. I'm Casey Egan. It's the 70s, 80s, and more.

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1: Good morning, Julie Ghostplay speaking.
2: I'm sure by now you figured out why I'm calling Julie. You have won Bill's Morning Mayhem scavenger hunt, $2,500.
1: Oh, I am going to cry. Thank you so much. You have so made my day and for the whole week, too. So that's incredible. Thank you for the exciting, fun contest.
0: Congratulations, Julie, and thank you so much to everyone who took the time to play along. I certainly hope you had as much fun as we did. Keep listening for your next chance to be a big winner. And to have some fun, too, of course, right here on Oldies.
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1: Environment Canada has extended their local heat warning for another day as they urge residents to avoid direct exposure to the heat and sun and seek out cooler spaces throughout the day. Municipal crews in Armprior have been busy marking notable cracks along the sidewalk as repairs to some of the sidewalk network are expected to begin soon. And the volunteers at Renfrew and Area Seniors Home Support say they will be part of the Grand Parade fundraising walk in September in support of programming for aging residents inside their downtown Renfrew Lounge. 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
1: Oldies 107.7, Armprior's 3-day forecast. Increasingly cloudy this morning with a chance of showers or a thunderstorm this afternoon. A high of 31 degrees, the humidex at 38. Then tonight, partly cloudy with another chance of showers or a thunderstorm this evening. A low of 20. Tomorrow, a mix of sun and cloud with a chance for showers in the morning, becoming sunny in the afternoon. A high of 27, feeling like 29. And on Sunday, a mix of sun and cloud with a high of 28. I'm Casey Egan. It's the 70s, 80s, and more.

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1: Oh, I am going to cry. Thank you so much. You have so made my day and for the whole week, too. So that's incredible. Thank you for the exciting, fun contest.
0: Congratulations, Julie, and thank you so much to everyone who took the time to play along. I certainly hope you had as much fun as we did. Keep listening for your next chance to be a big winner. And to have some fun, too, of course, right here on Oldies.
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1: A heat warning from Environment Canada remains in effect across the Ottawa Valley, as the Weather Agency urges the public to watch for the signs of heat exhaustion and heat stroke in themselves and others today. 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
1: Oldies 107.7, Armpire's 3-day forecast. Increasingly cloudy this morning with a chance of showers or a thunderstorm this afternoon. A high of 31 degrees.

0: 4 weeks, 20 items, multiple individuals who were able to get all 20 in Bill's Morning Mayhem scavenger hunt, and one lucky $2,500 winner.
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2: 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You have won Bill's Morning Mayhem scavenger hunt, $2,500.
1: Oh, I am going to cry. Thank you so much. You have so made my day and for the whole week, too. So that's incredible. Thank you for the exciting, fun contest.
0: Congratulations, Julie, and thank you so much to everyone who took the time to play along. I certainly hope you had as much fun as we did. Keep listening for your next chance to be a big winner. And to have some fun, too, of course, right here on Oldies.
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2: It's Friday, July 3rd. Good afternoon, I'm Casey Egan. News is next. First, though, an Oldies local weather alert. Sweltering conditions will continue in the Ottawa Valley this afternoon as Environment Canada's heat warning is still on. The weather agency says temperatures will reach into the low 30s today, feeling several degrees warmer with the humidity. Residents are urged to avoid exposure to the heat and watch for the signs of heat exhaustion in themselves or others, including nausea, dizziness, thirst, dark urine, and fatigue. The Ottawa Valley Ontario Health Team marked the end of June by plotting course for the next year. Representatives with the OVOHT's Patient, Family, and Caregiver Network met with healthcare leaders from across the region on Monday for a joint planning session reflecting on progress made and setting their priorities for the next year. The meeting highlighted the progress made to connect residents with primary care and unidentified key priorities, like improving care for aging residents and those with complex health and social needs. The painted markings on the sidewalks of Arm Pryor streets do more than identify trip hazards. The town's engineering officer, Patrick Foley, recently explained procedures to town council, noting that the physical markings help keep track of walkway wear and tear over time.
3: We meet our minimum maintenance standard by going out, marking every hazard, so every crack that exceeds 3/4 of an inch. So the yellow is minor cracks, and everything else would be major cracks.
2: Sidewalk work can be put on hold to correspond with major street reconstruction or advanced when work is not expected. And the 4th annual Don Sutherland Memorial Slow Pitch Tournament will be held this Saturday at the Stafford Ball Diamond in Pembroke. The event honors Sutherland, who battled polycystic kidney disease before receiving a kidney transplant from his wife, Kathy. Daughter Heather remembers the day both her parents went into surgery all too well.
4: It was a scary day having both parents go into a pretty major surgery, but wow, like what a show of love and support and, you know, such great role models for us in that regard.
2: The Sutherland family has raised more than $83,000 for kidney programs and research. In sports, the Ottawa Valley Expos Rep Under-12 team takes on the Kanata Cubs tonight at McLean Park. Today at the FIFA World Cup's round of 32, Australia plays Egypt, Argentina plays Cape Verde, and Colombia takes on Ghana. And in baseball, the Blue Jays are on the West Coast tonight as they play a weekend set against the Mariners in Seattle. The next time you're scrolling through your phone, visit armpryortoday.ca to see what the Ottawa Valley is talking about. Your Ottawa Valley three-day forecast is next.
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2: Oldies 107.7, Arm Pryor's three-day forecast. Environment Canada's heat warning for the area will continue into this evening. Mainly cloudy today with a chance of showers or a thunderstorm this afternoon. A high of 31, the Humidex at 38. Then tonight, partly cloudy with that chance of showers or a storm extending into the evening. A low of 20. Much cooler tomorrow, a mix of sun and cloud with a chance for rain in the morning, becoming sunny in the afternoon, a high of 27 feeling like 29. And on Sunday, sunshine with a high of 28. I'm Casey Egan. It's the 70s, 80s, and more.
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4: Oldies 107.7, Arnprior's three-day forecast. Environment Canada's heat warning for the area will continue into this evening. Mainly cloudy today with a chance of showers or a thunderstorm this afternoon. A high of 31, the humidex at 38. Then tonight, partly cloudy with that chance of showers or a storm extending into the evening. A low of 20. Much cooler tomorrow, a mix of sun and cloud with a chance for rain in the morning, becoming sunny in the afternoon, a high of 27, feeling like 29. And on Sunday, sunshine with a high of 28. I'm Casey Egan. It's the 70s, 80s, and more.
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gamers just don't get it. Pac-Man, Centipede, and Frogger? 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

0: 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While you're at work, we keep you connected.
1: The month of June saw warmer than normal temperatures across Ontario, and experts say that trend is likely to continue through July. Environment Canada has released its monthly weather review for June 2026, saying the province experienced warmer than normal temperatures on average last month. Motorists across Renfrew County can expect road closures, lane reductions, and detours over the coming months as several major construction projects get underway or continue through the summer. The County of Renfrew released its latest monthly construction update Thursday, highlighting new projects beginning in July and August, ongoing road and bridge work, and several projects that have recently wrapped up. I'm Steve Berard. Everything that matters in Arnprior, you'll hear it here on Oldies 107.7. 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
1: Oh, I am going to cry. Thank you so much. You have so made my day and for the whole week, too. So that's incredible. Thank you for the exciting, fun contest.
0: Congratulations, Julie, and thank you so much to everyone who took the time to play along. I certainly hope you had as much fun as we did. Keep listening for your next chance to be a big winner and to have some fun too, of course, right here on Oldies.
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1: The Renfrew County Catholic District School Board has approved a balanced $95.3 million budget for the 2026-27 school year, with investments aimed at supporting student achievement, mental health, special education, and Catholic faith formation. Bob Schrader, chairperson of the RCCDSB, says he's happy overall with the budget, which he says focuses heavily on student wellness, as well as curriculum and fiscal responsibility. More families with critically ill or injured children will be able to stay close to their loved ones after Ronald McDonald House Ottawa completed a major expansion that more than doubles its capacity. The charity has increased its accommodation from 14 to 36 bedrooms, allowing it to support more than 1,300 families annually, up from about 500. I'm Steve Berard. Everything that matters in Arnprior, you'll hear it here on Oldies 107.7. 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
2: Oldies 107.7, Arm Prior's 3-day forecast. Environment Canada's heat warning for the area will continue into this evening. Mainly cloudy today with a chance of showers or a thunderstorm this afternoon. A high of 31, the humidex at 38. Then tonight, partly cloudy with that chance of showers or a storm extending into the evening. A low of 20. Much cooler tomorrow, a mix of sun and cloud with a chance for rain in the morning, becoming sunny in the afternoon, a high of 27, feeling like 29. And on Sunday, sunshine with a high of 28. I'm Casey Egan. 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

0: 4 weeks, 20 items, multiple individuals who were able to get all 20 in Bill's Morning Mayhem scavenger hunt, and one lucky $2,500 winner.
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2: 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You have won Bill's Morning Mayhem scavenger hunt, $2,500.
1: Oh, I am going to cry. Thank you so much. You have so made my day and for the whole week, too. So that's incredible. Thank you for the exciting, fun contest.
0: Congratulations, Julie, and thank you so much to everyone who took the time to play along. I certainly hope you had as much fun as we did. Keep listening for your next chance to be a big winner. And to have some fun, too, of course, right here on Oldies.
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1: The month of June saw warmer than normal temperatures across Ontario, and experts say that trend is likely to continue through July. Environment Canada has released its monthly weather review for June 2026, saying the province experienced warmer than normal temperatures on average last month. Motorists across Renfrew County can expect road closures, lane reductions, and detours over the coming months as several major construction projects get underway or continue through the summer. The County of Renfrew released its latest monthly construction update Thursday, highlighting new projects beginning in July and August, ongoing road and bridge work, and several projects that have recently wrapped up. I'm Steve Berard. Everything that matters in Arnprior, you'll hear it here on Oldies 107.7. 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
2: 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A new way for news. 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
7: Pinpoint Weather. Oldies 107.7, Arnprior's 3-day forecast. Environment Canada's heat warning for the area will continue into this evening. Mainly cloudy today with a chance of showers or a thunderstorm this afternoon. A high of 31, the humidex at 38. Then tonight, partly cloudy with that chance of showers or a storm extending into the evening. A low of 20. Much cooler tomorrow, a mix of sun and cloud with a chance for rain in the morning, becoming sunny in the afternoon, a high of 27, feeling like 29. And on Sunday, sunshine with a high of 28. I'm Casey Egan. It's the 70s, 80s, and more.

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1: There is an orange heat warning in effect with prolonged periods of warm temperatures expected. Tonight we'll have a 40% chance of showers with a risk of thunderstorms this evening. Low of 20. Good afternoon, I'm Alyssa Brush. Your three-day pinpoint weather details are coming up. Ronald McDonald House Ottawa will officially celebrate the completion of a long-planned expansion later this month, marking a milestone that will allow hundreds more families to remain near hospitalized children. CEO Christine Hardy says the larger net-zero facility offers expanded family spaces, additional bedrooms, and enhanced support programs made possible through community donations, volunteers, and government funding.
2: Through a generous grant from the federal government, the Green and Inclusive Buildings Program, we were able to build a carbon net zero, LEED Gold, and Rick Hansen Gold certified building. We were originally had 11,000 square feet, and we've increased to 36,000 square feet.
1: For more information and the complete story, head to ardpryortoday.ca. Drivers across Renfrew County should expect plenty of road work over the next few months. The county has released its latest construction update, with new projects starting this week on Chenault Road in Whitewater Region and Doran Road in Laurentian Valley. Expect lane reductions, traffic control, and some detours. Bridge projects are also scheduled later this summer, while several road upgrades already underway are expected to wrap up between late July and early September. Ontario came out of June a little warmer than usual. Environment Canada says that trend is expected to continue through July. The agency's latest monthly weather review shows above normal temperatures across most of the province, including the Ottawa Valley, where averages were only slightly above normal. Rainfall varied widely by region, but the forecast for July calls for another warmer than normal month with near normal precipitation. In sports, the Toronto Raptors have signed Kyle Lowry to a one-day contract so he can retire a Raptor. Lowry helped lead the team to its only championship in 2019. The Jays kick off a three-game road series against Seattle tonight, a late 10:10 p.m. start to that one. In the World Cup, Canada plays Morocco tomorrow in the round of 16. The next time you're scrolling through your phone, visit armpryortoday.ca and see what the Valley is talking about. Your Ottawa Valley three-day forecast is next.
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1: Pinpoint Weather. Oldies 107.7, Arnprior's three-day forecast. We have an orange warning in effect with a long duration of heat continuing. Maximum temperatures near 32 degrees, with minimum temperatures near 21. Tonight will be partly cloudy with a 40% chance of showers. Risk of thunderstorms this evening with a low of 20. Tomorrow we'll have a mix of sun and clouds with a 40% chance of showers in the morning, becoming sunny in the afternoon with a high of 27. And Sunday, sunny with a high of 28. I'm Alyssa Brush with Arnprior's breaking and local news.
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1: Good afternoon, this is Steve Gregory. Friday, the weekend upon us. Very strange having Wednesday off, and now we're all of a sudden back into the weekend. Not only are we heading into a weekend, today is the day. Taylor and Travis, try to go through your news feed without seeing something about the wedding. 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
9: Pinpoint Weather. Oldies 107.7, Arne Pryor's 3-day forecast. We have an orange warning in effect with a long duration of heat continuing. Maximum temperatures near 32 degrees, with minimum temperatures near 21. Tonight will be partly cloudy with a 40% chance of showers. Risk of thunderstorms this evening with a low of 20. Tomorrow we'll have a mix of sun and clouds with a 40% chance of showers in the morning, becoming sunny in the afternoon with a high of 27. And Sunday, sunny with a high of 28. I'm Melissa Brush with Arne Pryor's Breaking and Local News.

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1: This is Steve Gregory on your Friday. If you missed it, Bryan Adams dropped a protest song on Canada Day called 51st State. Doesn't mention Trump by name, but it's pretty clear who he's singing about. Says he wants to do something about Canada because Canada's home, and there's more that binds us than divides us. Said it's a tribute to the pride and spirit of his fellow Canadians. The rest is just noise. So far, it's had almost 500,000 views on YouTube.

0: 4 weeks, 20 items, multiple individuals who were able to get all 20 in Bill's Morning Mayhem scavenger hunt, and one lucky $2,500 winner.
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1: Oh, I am going to cry. Thank you so much. You have so made my day and for the whole week, too. So that's incredible. Thank you for the exciting, fun contest.
0: Congratulations, Julie, and thank you so much to everyone who took the time to play along. I certainly hope you had as much fun as we did. Keep listening for your next chance to be a big winner and to have some fun too, of course, right here on Oldies.
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1: Orange heat warning in effect with a long duration of warm temperatures continuing. Tonight we'll have a 40% chance of showers with a risk of thunderstorms. Low of 20. Good afternoon, I'm Alyssa Brush. Your three-day pinpoint weather details are coming up. Last month was a warm one across Ontario, according to Environment and Climate Change Canada. The Ottawa area, the closest reporting station to the valley, finished June about 0.4 of a degree above normal and received more rainfall than average. The province also saw a late-month heat wave that we're currently in the middle of. And forecasters say there's a good chance July will also end up warmer than normal overall. The Renfrew County Catholic District School Board says student wellness remains a top priority in its newly approved $95.3 million budget. Chair Bob Schrader says funding for mental health supports, literacy programs, special education, and technology will help address evolving student needs, while continued investments in faith formation reflects the board's mission of educating students academically, spiritually, and personally.
2: Bottom line is that it's a $95.3 million financial plan designed to prioritize core academics, student wellness, spiritual development, and school infrastructure.
1: For the full story, head to arnpriortoday.ca. If you're traveling around Renfrew County this summer, it's worth checking for construction before you head out. County officials say Chineau Road will be closed for about 2 weeks starting this week for a culvert replacement, while Doran Road will be reduced to a single lane during construction. Other road and bridge projects continue across the county, with drivers asked to slow down and use caution in work zones. In sports, the Toronto Raptors have signed Kyle Lowry to a one-day contract so he can retire a Raptor. Lowry helped lead the team to its only championship in 2019. The Jays kick off a three-game road series against Seattle tonight, a late 10:10 p.m. start to that one. In the World Cup, Canada plays Morocco tomorrow in the round of 16. The next time you're scrolling through your phone, visit arnpriortoday.ca and see what the Valley is talking about. Your Ottawa Valley three-day forecast is next.
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5: Canadian stocks climbed while U.S. markets were closed for the Independence Day holiday, with the S&P/TSX Composite Index rising on stronger gold and mining shares after weaker-than-expected U.S. employment data reduced expectations of a near-term Federal Reserve interest rate hike and boosted precious metal prices. The S&P/TSX Composite Index was up 308 points at 35,275. The numbers for all American markets are unchanged from yesterday, meaning in New York, the Dow Jones Industrial Average currently sits at 52,900 points. The S&P 500 index sits at 7,483, while the NASDAQ composite is at 25,833. The Canadian dollar traded for 70.4 cents U.S. The crude oil contract was up 9 cents at U.S. $68.78 per barrel, and the gold contract was up 61 U.S. dollars at $4,187 U.S. dollars an ounce. Your oldies pinpoint weather is next.
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1: Pinpoint weather. Oldies 107.7, Arnprior's three-day forecast. We have an orange warning in effect with a long duration of heat continuing. Maximum temperatures near 32 degrees, with minimum temperatures near 21. Tonight will be partly cloudy with a 40% chance of showers. Risk of thunderstorms this evening with a low of 20. Tomorrow we'll have a mix of sun and clouds with a 40% chance of showers in the morning, becoming sunny in the afternoon with a high of 27, and Sunday sunny with a high of 28. I'm Alyssa Brush with Arnprior's breaking and local news.
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1: This is Steve Gregory on your Friday. It's been an incredible run, and it all comes down to tomorrow's game. Do or die for Canada at the World Cup tomorrow as we take on Morocco. Second straight World Cup with a showdown between us. Last time Morocco got us 2-1, even though they're the favorites to win. We've been full of surprises. If we lose, we go home. If we win, we advance to the quarterfinals. Uncharted territory. We'll be playing in Houston tomorrow. And given the heat, luckily it's a covered stadium. Well, to cheer us on, game time is at 1 o'clock. And if you hear a lot of horn honking tomorrow afternoon, you'll know we've won.
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8: Pinpoint Weather. Oldies 107.7, Arne Prior's 3-day forecast. We have an orange warning in effect with a long duration of heat continuing. Maximum temperatures near 32 degrees, with minimum temperatures near 21. Tonight will be partly cloudy with a 40% chance of showers. Risk of thunderstorms this evening with a low of 20. Tomorrow we'll have a mix of sun and clouds with a 40% chance of showers in the morning. Becoming sunny in the afternoon with a high of 27. And Sunday sunny with a high of 28. I'm Melissa Brush with Arne Prior's Breaking and Local News.
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1: There is an orange heat warning in effect with prolonged periods of warm temperatures expected. Tonight we'll have a 40% chance of showers with a risk of thunderstorms this evening. Low of 20. Good evening, I'm Melissa Brush. Your three-day pinpoint weather details are coming up. Ronald McDonald House Ottawa will officially celebrate the completion of a long-planned expansion later this month, marking a milestone that will allow hundreds more families to remain near hospitalized children. CEO Christine Hardy says the larger net-zero facility offers expanded family spaces, additional bedrooms, and enhanced support programs made possible through community donations, volunteers, and government funding.
2: Through a generous grant from the federal government, the Green and Inclusive Buildings Program, we were able to build a carbon net zero LEED Gold and Rick Hansen Gold certified building. We were originally had 11,000 square feet and we've increased to 36,000 square feet.
1: For more information and the complete story, head to ardprioretoday.ca. Drivers across Renfrew County should expect plenty of road work over the next few months. The county has released its latest construction update, with new projects starting this week on Chineau Road in Whitewater Region and Doran Road in Laurentian Valley. Expect lane reductions, traffic control, and some detours. Bridge projects are also scheduled later this summer, while several road upgrades already underway are expected to wrap up between late July and early September. Ontario came out of June a little warmer than usual. Environment Canada says that trend is expected to continue through July. The agency's latest monthly weather review shows above normal temperatures across most of the province, including the Ottawa Valley, where averages were only slightly above normal. Rainfall varied widely by region, but the forecast for July calls for another warmer than normal month with near normal precipitation. In sports, the Toronto Raptors have signed Kyle Lowry to a one-day contract so he can retire a Raptor. Lowry helped lead the team to its only championship in 2019. The Jays kick off a three-game road series against Seattle tonight, a late 10:10 p.m. start to that one. In the World Cup, Canada plays Morocco tomorrow in the round of 16. The next time you're scrolling through your phone, visit armprioretoday.ca and see what the Valley is talking about. Your Ottawa Valley three-day forecast is next.
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1: Oldies 107.7, Arne Pryor's three-day forecast. We have an orange warning in effect with a long duration of heat continuing. Maximum temperatures near 32 degrees, with minimum temperatures near 21. Tonight will be partly cloudy with a 40% chance of showers. Risk of thunderstorms this evening with a low of 20. Tomorrow we'll have a mix of sun and clouds with a 40% chance of showers in the morning. Becoming sunny in the afternoon with a high of 27. And Sunday sunny with a high of 28. I'm Melissa Brush with Arne Pryor's breaking and local news.
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10: Oldies 107.7, Erin Pryor's three-day forecast. We have an orange warning in effect with a long duration of heat continuing. Maximum temperatures near 32 degrees, with minimum temperatures near 21. Tonight will be partly cloudy with a 40% chance of showers. Risk of thunderstorms this evening with a low of 20. Tomorrow we'll have a mix of sun and clouds with a 40% chance of showers in the morning. Becoming sunny in the afternoon with a high of 27. And Sunday sunny with a high of 28. I'm Melissa Brush with Erin Pryor's breaking and local news.

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1: Oh, I am going to cry. Thank you so much. You have so made my day and for the whole week, too. So that's incredible. Thank you for the exciting, fun contest.
0: Congratulations, Julie, and thank you so much to everyone who took the time to play along. I certainly hope you had as much fun as we did. 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
10: Oldies 107.7, Arne Pryor's 3-day forecast. We have an orange warning in effect with a long duration of heat continuing. Maximum temperatures near 32 degrees, with minimum temperatures near 21. Tonight will be partly cloudy with a 40% chance of showers. Risk of thunderstorms this evening with a low of 20. Tomorrow we'll have a mix of sun and clouds with a 40% chance of showers in the morning, becoming sunny in the afternoon with a high of 27. And Sunday, sunny with a high of 28. I'm Melissa Brush with Arne Pryor's Breaking and Local News.
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0: certainly was in the right.
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